0: 34.
1: Man, I believe we're going to have a brush fire off of old US 80, just like east of mile marker 60, which I think will be Buckeye's jurisdiction. But we do see a lot of smoke. We're going to check it out.
0: 10-4.

0: 234.
1: 234. Is this a mile marker 15? Looks like we already have fire out there. Looks like it might be a control burn.
0: 10-4.
1: Go ahead and clear me at number 5 and 235 at number 4.
0: 10-4.

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1: Clyde.
0: King Boy Adam 49 Henry.
1: Go for it. Negative 2003, top round 3400, Leslie Robles, expiring in 27.

the special attention district 2 and the 231 at Perryville and Indian School. Indian School in Perryville. Information is provided by Goodyear PD. Advising of a male truck, a male subject in a red truck chasing a 101, last seen headed northbound. It's either a maroon, GMC, or a Silverado. The 101 was described as white or Hispanic, bright, long, with long dark hair, wearing a black crop top and black leggings. Again, red truck chasing a 101, northbound, Perryville and Indian School. Information from Goodyear. Station clear, 1726.

0: Constable 34.
1: Constable 34.
0: Yeah, I'll be clear to the Southwest Courts and I'll be 10-7. Have a good weekend, ma'am.
1: 10-4, you as well.

0: 26.
1: Johnson in Yuma. The X-ray, King, Adam, 3. Charles, Adam, stop sign violation.
0: Over. Adam, 232. 29 is negative, but 2013 champion. Paul lost a 400 out of Buckeye, expiring in October.

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1: To the detail, if I can have you turn 50, please.
0: 10-4.

0: 350. All of it will be in the 344, 917, two of those, and then a 714. Thank you.
1: What was that?

0: 344, code 20.
1: Thank you.
0: Thank you. Edward 282.
1: 06883, thank you.
0: Thank you.
2: Two twenty or 230
0: to advise the travel going.
2: 220, go ahead.
0: 712 in the 231 or 961 in the 222, thank you.

0: 231. Can I get a 227-49, please? One is an ID card.
1: Five.
0: First one is going to be Romanoff, Robert, Ocean, Mary, Adam, Nora, Ocean, Frank, Frank, first of James, John, Adam, Mary, Edward, Sam, date of birth, 11-28-2006.

0: 231. Looks like they are a defendant in an OOP of Serenity Nolan as a protected party, valid until 27. He's going to be suspended, should have an ID card.
1: 4. Ready for the next one?
0: I'm ready. I am ready.
1: It's going to be 2-part last name. First of Mitchell, Mary, Ida, Tom, Charles, Henry, Edward, Lincoln, Lincoln, Dash, Warzil, Bravo, Ocean, Robert, Zebra, Ida, Lincoln, Lincoln, first of Jace, John, Adam, Ida, Charles, Edward, date of birth, 02-04-2006.
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0: Can you send me that 471-223B? I'll take it by 21.
1: 10-4, thank you.

63 Beats and aisle 4 at 10461 East University Drive, 10461 East University Drive. All responding units acknowledge on East. All orders clear, 1828.

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0: I'm having cat issues now. Would you mind for flying me out?

0: Their total information is 4691, black in color, and yes, it needs to be entered.
1: Reason for entry?
0: DUI, extreme 3511.
1: And four.
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1: 10-4, good morning. 18365 Davis Street. Contact in person. Our complainant will be west of the address on 184th Lane in a red Subaru.

Lincoln Sutherland. Coming into the 712th.

Emergency traffic is for Lakes, Canyon Lake, 10900 Nora. Again, that's Canyon Lake, 900 Nora. All responding units acknowledge on east. All their units clear, 1844.

0: Last unit, you were digital, but I know you need a 28.
1: I can do the one.
0: Go ahead.
1: George, Adam, 7 Tom Wood.
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0: Thank you so much. You probably have an Arizona 28. It's going to be a trailer.
1: Either one, go ahead.
0: And with that, added to Robert Mary.
1: Perfect. Is negative. It did come back to a 2023 trailer. Last my RFP expired. Correction, there's no expiration date on it.
0: And hold it.

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0: 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That'll be south of the intersection on the northbound lane. Should the vehicle blocking a white Nissan Murano?

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0: Can you please add me to Lincoln 344's traffic?
1: Silver.
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1: 321.
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0: 341.
1: 341.
0: Yeah, I'm into 9-6-1 in the 44B. And show me 23 at 180-22. North Willowbrook.
1: 10-4.

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0: 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Phoenix PD is out with them. It'll be a priority 3.

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1: Go ahead.
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0: Can I get the 471 and the 42 beat?
1: Has 606 North 98th Avenue, speak with base, Sandra. Reference, money lost to Bitcoin.

0: Lincoln 225 back 410 William 4883. 29 negative, 28 is showing expired as of 3-9 of 26. Be on a 2021 GMC Yukon.
1: 3-2-5-10-4, can you run the RO and attach it?
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0: Temper, go ahead.
1: Temper, call back a couple times, I ended up leaving voicemail, no response. 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
0: Temper.

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1: 4379 West Allen Street. Contact in person. Hello, will be in a white Chevy Trax.

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1: 346, Alpha Charlie.
0: Adam, 346.
1: You're on the off ramp of Thomas Road and the 303 going southbound. Be out with Arizona, Nora Henry, Adam, 066, proceed.
0: Alpha. Is negative with 2019, come by our last 15, a lot of surprise expiring in 27. Traffic, Nancy was calling, she's a neighbor, and that Edward Richie was off the property. I ran him, he has some 1035 attached, and then the brother who is the owner of the property just got, excuse me, wanting contact by 21 with results.
1: I want to on this.

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1: IR 26014955.

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1: Lincoln 220.
0: Do you have a SEU supervisor give me a call in reference to that traffic at, on the 21 beat on Allen Street?

0: Tom.
1: 331, Tom.
0: You can send me that 778 and that 225.
1: College Drive, Highway 21 is also a complainant. Says west of that location, they've been hearing gunshots, but says it's possible fireworks.

0: 7-7-8, that's 6-5.
1: Call Shrine, Hunting Way 21 has also complained. It says west of that location, they've been hearing gunshots, but says it's possible fireworks.

0: Leave you 221.
1: 221.
0: Can you clear me a number 4 and send me that other say 262?
1: Over. East Jones Avenue. 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
0: Can you confirm if it is East Jones or West Jones? Because East Jones is saying that it's in Mesa.
1: Somewhere.

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0: Can I get that 415 call on my beat?
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1: 10-4-98-48, Westwell Road for the Circle K. Cars advising of a white male, 5'6", medium build, wearing a blue shirt and beach shorts, is yelling. I believe he may be on 267. He's not being aggressive, and no weapons were seen. But he's going in and out of the store, yelling by himself.
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2: 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Who wants a 21?
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0: Pass one in custody.
1: I copy one in custody, 2150, are you guys going for? T254223, are you guys going for?
0: 154. Yeah, so close to you.
2: Three
1: 41.
2: Okay, I get the 411 and the 42 beat.
1: Customer contact in person, 16433 Meadow Park Drive.

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1: 2282.
0: Okay, sure. My 42 parents are 23 at 200.

0: 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Code 20.
1: 2-4-3-9-6-9.
0: 10-4, thank you. Been clear.

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1: 229.
0: 10-4, just to advise of the priority 2961 and the 225. Thank you. And also 220, sorry about that, the 670 and the 223, priority 3.
1: 220, 10-4.
0: Thank you. 340 or 350?
2: 340.
0: 10-4, to advise of the traffic, priority 2417 and 346, and priority 3, 210, 345.
2: 340, I caught all traffic, thank you.
0: Thank you.
1: See if 2122 can start at 670, show me around also.
0: 221 or 222?
2: You can send me at 670,
0: thank you. Alright, what unit was that?
2: Sorry, you can send me at
0: 670. 10-4, 18852 West Elm Street, 670 priority 3, contact in person.

The complainant is requesting for you guys to go to the 18852 before going to the other address on College.

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0: 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She's in the past with the neighbor as well. Parties are separated. And the 417 was a handgun with a red dot. Same traffic.
1: 10-4, can you claim your form?
0: 10-4.
2: Could you add me to the 417, please?
0: 10-4.

0: Can you send me that 415 call, please?
1: Six nine zero five West Pioneer Street, 415 call priority 2. Complaint advising there is a white and black accent Nissan Titan with a front light to no backlights. This is a common issue. Advising that he is possibly 54 Adam speeding up and down the roadway and cussing at neighbors peeling out in the roadway as well. Being described as an Hispanic male, unknown height, brown hair, last seen wearing an orange construction shirt.

0: 45.
1: Station there at 2 at here with 182, let me know.
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0: The voice of the complaint, sir.
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1: Lincoln 344. Could you send the 415 Charles, please?
0: Four 24,004 North 107th Avenue, 415 Charles, priority 3. 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

0: 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It looks like it's 961 on the I-10 right before the 67th Avenue. I'll also be blocking the number one lane next to the HOV lane.
1: 10-4.

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0: Before, can you copy a 670? 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Hispanic male, black over black. 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
2: 347, 647, I'm on my V, please.
1: Fifty-8 16 South Wintersburg Road, 647 Adam Priority 2. Complaining and advising about 6 to 8 people on the south side of the road. There's 712 on this property. And the trees, and he thinks that they are stalking him.

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1: 223. You can show the eyes in, open, back up again. Maybe you can also turn me on 92, which is please. 10-4.
2: Megan 371.
0: 371.
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0: Can you send me the 670?
1: Hila Ben and Pima Street, 670 priority 2 is going to be for an iPhone crash alert. Nothing heard in the background and have attempted several callbacks.
2: 234, 670.
1: Three forty-three.
3: 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Thank you.
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0: Yeah, to Lincoln, 225 traffic.

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0: 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And you will fire. My 42 is complaining of chest pains.
1: And just confirming, you're at ITR, correct?
0: 341, 10-4.
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0: 344.
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0: 10-4, contact by 21 to drill in priority 3.
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0: It's a number 3 for fireworks in that area. I was dispatched to, and I called and complained and advised as much. Thank you, ma'am.
1: 10 and 4.

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1: 10-4 Prior Butte Road and Yuma Road, 459 Priority 3.

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1: Thank you, be glad.
0: 1040 just has an order of protection against him. Other than that, 27 is valid and attached.
1: 10-4, thank you.
0: 10-4.

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0: To advise the traffic, priority 3415 Edward, and the 232. Thank you.
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1: 2464.
0: Ruby 17 to the area of 11612 West Lawley Lane. Sound like the shots were maybe a little closer up there.
1: 10-4, and I'm sorry, I did catch 12. What's the street name?
0: Lincoln Ocean, Nora, George, Lincoln Edward Young.

0: 222.
1: Sorry, you copy the 415 Union and the 222 beat.
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1: Thank you, Broadway Road and 81st Avenue, 415 Union, priority 3. Copy for a Hispanic male, last name wearing jeans, shorts with a black shirt with the logo. Black hat and white shoes with a backpack carrying a flashlight. Has been on the property for at least 10 minutes now.
0: Two, two, one, same traffic.
1: 10-4.

Traffic will be from the East Side District 1B124 for a 239 Victor 8914 East Billing Street, 8914 East Billing Street. All units responding remain on 100. All other units clear, 0225.

0: Lincoln, 231. Can I start you to the 239, Victor?
1: 10-4.
0: Thank you. 18709 West.
2: 231 traffic.
0: 18709 West Wrestler Road, 239 Victor Priority 3. Contact in person complaining advising. Michael Walker came to the or onto the property and got inside and using the bath through the bathroom window. In order of protection against him, he just left in a black Dodge Ram, unknown direction of travel. Thinks Michael may have a 45-417 on him. For the complainant, if Michael does see law enforcement, he does leave.

0: Receiver.
1: Supervisor of the 904, priority 2 and the 222 beat. 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
0: To advise of the 415 Union Priority 3 and 344B. Thank you.
1: 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Thank you, ma'am.
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Thank you.

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0: 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And you send myself to the 450, right?
1: Ten four 13843 was planned out for the Circle K priority 3.

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0: 이렇게 그 일정 그래미나 그죠?
1: 1236 Nameless Glen Drive, 670 Priority 2. We have a 101 calling and stating that she needed police for possible domestic violence and then hung up. We did attempt to call back multiple times. Somebody did pick up and said hello. We did have a 39 here, Victor here back in May of this year.
2: Two fires in traffic.

0: 623. I'm familiar with Badgers. I believe the last time it was, Bookman was just having a bad time with his head and stuff. We'll just go ahead and continue for the 670.
1: 10-4, sir. Thank you.

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1: 231.
0: 520.
1: 24, thank you.
0: 10-4, thank you. Lincoln 235.
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0: Thank you.
3: Lincoln 40.
0: Supervisor 471, priority 3 and 343B.
3: 10-4, copy, thank you.
0: Thank you.
4: Adam 220.
0: Good morning, Adam 220, go ahead.
4: Good morning, ma'am. I see the traffic.

Adam 55. And 4, good morning. 138-43 West Glendale Avenue, priority 3.

0: Ouais, mais t'es totalement. Me contact with the male said no argument occurred. Also spoke with the female who stated the same thing, no signs of an argument or altercation. The one-on-one female is going to get a ride from her sister and is going to depart property.
1: 10-4.

0: Lexington, 917, Rockman. Thank you. Good morning.
1: Elliot Road and Tuthill Road, 917, Priority 3, and good morning.

0: Lincoln 223.
1: Lincoln 223.
0: Lincoln 223. I offered a ride to the 101. She decided not to go with us. We'll be just staging in the area just in case.
1: 10-4.

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1: Go ahead.
0: Can you go ahead and send me that 907, please?
1: 10-4, mile post 134.98 for 907 to DPS. Per DPS, they're advising of a disabled 519 at this location, Sam Adam 8, Mary Victor. Subject that took the vehicle is known to be armed and dangerous by the name of a Sage Mice, 529-01. Male subject is in the vehicle, stated that he is disoriented and dehydrated. DPS got the information from Maricopa PD. Is going to be responding, but they are currently on another call for service.
0: 235, can you have me that?
1: 10-4. And we're attaching the 5-line and 27 info.
2: 10-220. 20. And I just copied that traffic. Let my guys know that we're going to wait until DPS shows up with that, please, before we make any moves on it.
1: 234-35, copy.
0: 24, I did not copy that last.
1: 10-4, per 220, you guys will have to wait till DPS goes 23 for this call for service.
0: 10-4, does he want us to head out that way and just stage in an area approximately 10 to 15 miles away until they get there?
1: 220.
2: 220, that's a 10-4, you can do that.
0: For my copy.
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0: 235 copies.
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1: Go ahead.
0: Now, we stationed up approximately mile marker 127. I see the vehicle, the 9509 out of Maricopa, which is not that far. Are they going to also want to come out and help to recover the vehicle?
2: No, we're not sure, sir. This is APS is doing. They were just asking for us to assist them.
0: Okay.

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0: As of 234, be advised, we're rolling 23 on the vehicle at Eastman. 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I'll be blocking the number one lane.
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0: you can show me on Camelback Road and North 146th Avenue, like Lincoln, Bravo, Roberts, Tyler, Ocean North, the speed.
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0: 24-65, thank you. 391, I have two plates for you. Robert Nora Adam 020. And second one is 4 Frank Adam 4 Zebra Victor.

on the 29 negative on the 2009 Honda Accord. To that address to Stephen Berg, expiring 1/27, and 29 negative on the 1994 Enzo golf cart. To that address. No, not to that address. To a different address to Scott Ryder, expiring 5/27.

show me out on Camelback Road and 119th Avenue. I'll get you at 28 in a second. It's going to be a white SUV. It's going to be for speed.

0: Adam, 223, 28, going to be George, Zebra, Sam, Lincoln, Sam, Adam, Zebra.
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1: 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It looks like he may have left on a bicycle, eastbound on Grand.

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1: 10-4.

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There's a, looks like a worker inside. There's a Golden Arrow Glasco truck parked out front. A bunch of ladders on the exterior and on the interior.

0: 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There's a, looks like a worker inside. 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

0: 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You can clear the station. Okay. 404. 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

0: 341.
1: Adam 341.
0: What kind of vehicle was it that the jury vehicles allegedly picked up in?
1: I believe it was a tan Ford Fusion.
0: I think it'll be a 28. Arizona Charles, Adam 3, David 5.

0: Charles 7 Adam 3 David 5 29 negative on that 2016 Ford Fusion. To that address to a Donovan Delgado expiring 1 of 27. The father did say that a Don or Logan picked him up last night in that vehicle.
1: Okay.

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1: Adam 291.
0: I'm going to be on North 127th Drive, West Thomas Road, with Adam Arizona, Charles 3, Adam 3, Charles Tom, for not visible license plate.

0: Right on 350.
1: Hello there.
0: Good morning. Can you take a look at that 411 and 351?
1: For you, sure.

0: Yeah, that's going to be a no-go. We're short on personnel today. She's going to have to ask a neighbor something.
1: 10-4.
2: Adam, 2-3.
1: 2-3.
2: We're able to push the vehicle out of the roadway into the parking lot. We're putting in number 5.
1: 10-4.

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1: 7-4-12.
0: Several, thank you. Adam 340. Code 20.
2: 1896, thank you.
0: 10-4, thank you. King 295.
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1: 41.
0: I'm going to be out with Peoria. Reference is called 9902 West Melinda Lane.
1: Traffic will be for the East Bedford Lakes for 901 at Blue Point Bridge, Salt River Blue Point Bridge. All units responding remain at 500. All other units clear, 1004.
0: Adam,
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0: 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Ruby Bravo, Henry X-ray, 4703.
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0: Three, copy traffic.
1: Go ahead.
0: You just show me out on McDowell Road and Saville Avenue, same 28, it's going to be for expired registration.

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1: 10-4, thank you. 124th Lane and Rancho Drive. It's going to be a white Suzu moving truck through Enterprise. Been sitting there for about 2 weeks. Adam, 340 for Cook County.
2: Adam, 220.
1: 20.
0: Thank you.
1: 10-4.
2: I thought you were clearing me, ma'am. Disregard.
1: 10-4.
3: Adam, 344, you clear me?
1: Negative. I'm 350 for foot 20.
0: 1760, thank you.
1: 10-4, thank you. King 295.
4: Paul 13363, Paul 11357, thank you.
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0: 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Copy the 962.
1: Machine.
0: Okay. Phoenix is en route as well to vehicle versus pedestrian. He's just east of on Buckeye, eastbound. Correction, Phoenix PD is on scene. Semi black truck. Fire is still working on the subject. 220, you copy this traffic?
2: 220, I copy. Can you put me on it? Show me 17, please.
0: 10-4.
1: P25,
0: same traffic. Hi,
2: same traffic. 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
1: Ten four,
0: 4502 West Bumina Avenue. Complainant on scene to check on friend Vicki Williams. Can smell a bad odor coming from the home. Back door is wide open. Caller will not go into the home. We were there on June 6th for 670, and it was at number 3. No contact made with Vicki.

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1: Bruiser 20.
0: Advising 243, the 459 and the 670, both in 221.
1: Bruiser 20, 74, thank you, ma'am. For 4.
0: 344.
2: Heading 647 on
0: 10-4, 32129 North 227th Avenue. Complaint advised by male subject, white male, about late 30s, in a tan hat and dark blue shirt, walking through a property going towards the ditch area. No weapons seen, but possibly carrying a rock. Out of the property, closer to Myers Street.

part of the intersection, and we take westbound if it is west of the middle of the intersection.

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0: 10-4, what's the location?
1: By 21. I'm sorry, stand by.

0: 231.
1: 231.
0: Correction, I got MC. It's going to be MC26095535. Related to the 240 from yesterday, location is 11725 South 205th Lane in Buckeye, 521.
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1: 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We're going to need to start doing a hard closure on 99 down here on Buckeye Road.
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1: Ten four.

0: says that boyfriend has medical issues. Rural Metro is on the line with them at this time. We're still trying to get further.
1: Just 200, copy that traffic.

0: emergency traffic is for the Westlake District 2, 225B, 4927 at 12740 West Indian School Road, 12740 West Indian School Road, 4927, unknown trouble. Our sun units acknowledge the same 200, the units clear at 1318.
1: 253.
2: And 232.
0: 127.
1: Great.
0: Zero West Indian School Road,

0: Adam 220.
1: And can you show a hard closure off that right road between 96th Avenue and westbound between 96th Avenue?
0: I'm sorry, you have a lot of wind. 10-9, the hard closure, 97th Avenue.
1: 97th Avenue to 99th Avenue, both east and westbound, please.

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1: 10-4.

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1: Adam 234.
0: They see anything to that 927 that 225 gets this.
1: 10-4.
0: Adam, did you button?
1: Adam, 225.
0: Yes, ma'am. Do we have a gate code?

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1: Edward 282.
0: Do I need to relieve one of the Phoenix traffic units?
1: 220.
2: This is 20. I'm responsive, but I'm 99th Avenue and I'll direct them to Nova, please.
1: Edward 282, copy.

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0: zero, X-ray, Adam, zero, Bravo, Adam. Second is going to be George, Charles, Adam, seven, Robert, Libra.
1: Zero X-ray Adam, zero Bravo Tom Adam, 29 negative 2007 GMC New Sierra out of Cashin, expiring 7 of 26. And George Charles Adam, 7 Robert Zebra, 29 negative 2021 Hyundai Elantra out of Tolleson, expiring 12 of 26.

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1: 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We're looking at the entry in the house. Looks like the back door is open.
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1: 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Subject going to be transported to West Valley, non-responsive, so unknown status right now.
3: 225, I just felt the fire, they did it, precautionary.
0: Precautionary.
2: Adam 220, I copy that as well, precautionary.

0: Adam 2-1. Hamlin 291 or 221 have a chance. Come give me a 21, please.
1: 221 and 291, copy.
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0: 611, Harry.
1: Good afternoon. Can you show me 17 in the traffic on Buckeye and 98, please?
0: Watch me in.
2: Lincoln 230.
0: Lincoln 230.
2: Looks like Adam 200, you've been tied up for a while. You can advise me of traffic and show me how to tune here, please.
0: 10-4, good morning.

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1: 614 Henry.
3: Good afternoon. We have the 962 in District 2, please. The one on 99th and Buckeye.
1: 10-4, good afternoon. Lincoln 230, do you have eyes on traffic?
3: And thank you.

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Thank you. 42320 South Old, US Highway 80, Lot 29. 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She is a Spanish speaker.

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0: 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Could you add me to the 962 in District 2?
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1: Can you close me out of 4 and add me to the 907 and the 23?
0: 10417, 328 West Kime Quartz. DPSS New Furnace, sis, they got a call from the father who was on the 202 and the daughter grabbed the steering wheel, almost made them crash, but now they're also having issues at the house and it's escalating. Daughter's going to be 14 years old. No weapons for the daughter. Weapons are secured at the home. DPS advised when on the line with the father, they could hear the 101 screaming in the background.

0: 2-1.
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0: 391.
1: Foot 4 here. 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Subject. I already contacted the complete.
0: 10-4.

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0: King 75.
1: 75.
0: Yes, ma'am. Can you advise 220 that I have AWP here to close off some intersections? If you can tell me where you want them.
2: Adam C20, I copy that. Adam, give me a 21, please.
1: King 295, copy.

0: You can send me that 239 bit there.
1: Telephone 813-621, Cornell Avenue, apartment 511. The complainant called yesterday. Her and sister are arguing again. But nothing today has been physical.
0: Adams 31.
1: Adams 31.
0: You see that 917 in the 225.
1: Sounds good, thank you.
2: At 55.
1: 25.
2: Yes, ma'am. Can you clear me the 6 and send me back that 917 for dispo? You can take 231 off.
1: 231, copy.
2: 231, 04.

0: because you were just basically hit the man just deep in there, right? I'm not sure which record, if they pulled an IR or not.
1: You have a little bit of when, but you're wanting to know when the original call was and if they pulled an IR, correct?
0: 10-1.

0: 6 Hello and Henry. Start the call at 12:45 and then their report number is in the call.
1: Thank you, Captain.
0: You're welcome.

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2: Adam 234.
1: Adam 234.
2: 234, can you put me on that 904 Charles? I would be extended from District 2. I also need to go to the pump to get gas.
1: The IA in Devil Valley just south of, there's an RV that's fully engulfed. We're going to get fire started.
3: Adam,
1: 2229
3: that location.
1: It's the I-8 and Vehicle Valley, south of.
3: Adam, thank you, ma'am. And I call for the traffic.
1: How about you?
0: Adam, 233, you can have me to that.
1: That was 233, that one's the 904 as well.
0: Adam, 235.
1: Turn on the park.

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0: Triple zeros.
2: Adam 231.
3: Perfect. Emergency traffic will be on the west side, District 3344, V4901, 11823 West Chula Vista Lane, 11823 West Chula Vista. Nearest response, now to remain on 300, or I'll just clear at 1510. Way 12 and 3, 11823 West via Chula Lane. Callers calling in so that they found the neighbor deceased in the bed. So, 79 years of age, was going through dementia. Fire is on the line.

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1: Four 7210, South 312th Avenue, just south of Project 521 to the complainant.
0: Complainant asking for results by 21.
1: 10-4.

0: 4-7210, South 312th Avenue, just south of Contact Flight 21 to the complainant.
1: Complaint to action for results by 21.
0: 10-4.
1: Okay.

0: 340,
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0: Sapphire, thank you. Adam, 350.
1: 1760, thanks.
0: Sapphire, thank you.

0: 225, you guys go forward in your traffic.
1: 223, we're code 4. This is going to be more of a 410 SAM.
0: Oh,

0: Adams 31. That exact address to the location is going to be 31251. I believe it's off of 312th Avenue. And can you copy a 28 when you get a chance?
1: Go ahead, number 28.

0: out of Arizona. Tom, 4, Adam, 5, 5, William. I'll be making contact at the door.
1: Hi. Tom, 4, affirmative. The vehicle itself is 29-11, Mini Cooper, last of cruise, expired. Expired on the 30th, but showing suspended.
0: 31, that license plate, that comes up as a Mini Cooper, but it's on a Chevy Equinox. The Mini Cooper is actually on the property as well. I'm going to check if that has a 28 on it.
1: 10-4.

Adam 341. 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I left her voicemail, so hopefully she'll be calling in soon.

2091. I called back per their field manager. They don't go out for this kind of call, advising us to call MASH.

0: Adam 220.
1: Adam 291, give me a 21, please.
0: 291, copy.
2: 291, step 4.
0: And 220, can I issue advice of that? 6060 in the 233.
1: Adam 220, 24, I see fire 17 as well. Can you just update us, please?
0: 4. I believe the last update was due to it being starting as a DV. They were staged, but I will confirm.
1: 10-4, thank you, ma'am.
2: 2-3, I copy that traffic as well. I got my units logged on now.

0: 32372-33 Buckeye Road for lot 14. I just hung up the fire. They are staged. So,
1: 32-33, copy.
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1: 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I mean, to Adam 221's call.
0: 10-4, 221.
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0: Okay.

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1: On I-8 near Milepost. Near Milepost 115.
0: They tell you they saw any 904 in this location?
1: They haven't called us back with an update. I'll call them for another one.
0: 10-4, I'm about 2 miles out. I'll advise if I find anything.

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0: 34s and 235s. Fire did locate the fire, so they're already on scene for that one.
1: 34-10-4.

0: 234. I have gotten the coordinates on the, I was given, and it's at number 3. Do we have an idea of where Flyer actually is at?
1: There are updated coordinates in the call.
0: 234-10-4, man, those are the ones I did do the new coordinates. I just drove by that area, and I don't see anybody.
1: Okay, let me give them a call again.

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0: 340 or 350 to advise of traffic holding. Priority 2, 905 and 346. Priority 3, 917 in the 48, and then a 712 in the 43. Thank you.
1: Go for that.

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0: 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I'll be extended.
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1: Over.
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1: 234.
3: 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We saw the number 3 for fire or any smoke or any fire. 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
1: No, they haven't called me.
0: So far, we'll get Marine again.
2: I'm sorry, another update. We went as far as Vico Valley Road. Let us go north. It's number 3.
0: 10-4.

0: Hold on, 234.
1: 234, ma'am.
0: Well, put out the fire. They're going 10-8. And now they're saying they never said northbound. The notes just say up, so they assumed.
1: Didn't see anything. And we went northbound. We have a number 3. I'll give the complaint to call.
0: 10-4.
2: I mean, you know,

0: I called to complain, didn't write to voicemail. 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If they can give us a 21 back with better coordinates so we can actually locate it. We'll need clearance number 3 this time. Hopefully they call us back and give us better coordinates to find it.
1: Go for it.

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0: It comes back to a 2021 Nissan Sentra. 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
0: Does that work?

0: 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Ma'am, can you make a cab note to number 3 at the door?
1: Cover.
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1: Chris?
0: 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Well, it looks like someone is still living here. There's fresh tracks, like tire marks, and cigarette butts.

0: Emergency traffic will be on the west side of District 3, 341 Buford, 666-0194-26 North Lake Forest Drive, 19,426 North Lake Forest. Nearest respond, acknowledge and remain on $300 clear at 1647.
1: 344.
2: After General.
3: 343.
4: Adam, 343-44-371-19426 Lake Forest Drive. There's a 101 bleeding from the head. Her complainant just got home and saw her in the bedroom, but they don't want to touch her. Didn't see a gun, but they know she does have one. We'll work on getting fire staged.
2: Megan, 342.
4: Megan, 342.
2: Virginia, I'm going to the hot traffic, please.

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0: Tower. Nobody heard any 770s. Looks like she's been making threats for the last few months. We do have some calls cross-referenced.

0: Eastern on that 666 Zebra, given ETA for fire.
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0: As you were, 3.4, Rollins 23 is fire.
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0: Yes, it's a three.
1: Do we have an ETA on MASH?
0: Blue 20 just heard from them? Not on 220?
2: Nine, I'm sorry.
0: Did MASH give you an ETA by chance?
2: MASH 20, they won't be responding this evening. Is that 221 asking?
0: It was Lincoln 223.
2: Oh, Adams 2024. I'll give him a call.
0: Come on.
3: Adam 371.
0: 371.
3: Okay, 2739, you want me to 1050?
0: If I could have you 1050.
4: Yeah, me too. There, 26 Zebra in my V.
0: 10-4.